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1: From the Wabash area, here's your forecast. For tonight, it'll be partly cloudy, then becoming mostly cloudy with a 70% chance of showers and thunderstorms and lows in the upper 60s. For Tuesday, you have a 60% chance of showers and thunderstorms. It'll be mostly cloudy, then partly cloudy with a high in the mid-80s. And for Tuesday night, you have a 40% chance of showers and thunderstorms. It'll be partly cloudy, then becoming mostly cloudy with lows in the upper 60s. That's your Wabash area forecast. I'm Troy Alcorn.
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3: From the MyBash area, here's your forecast. For tonight, it'll be partly cloudy, then becoming mostly cloudy with a 70% chance of showers and thunderstorms and lows in the upper 60s. For Tuesday, you have a 60% chance of showers and thunderstorms. It'll be mostly cloudy, then partly cloudy with a high in the mid-80s. And for Tuesday night, you have a 40% chance of showers and thunderstorms. It'll be partly cloudy, then becoming mostly cloudy with lows in the upper 60s. That's your MyBash area forecast. I'm Troy Alcorn.
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3: From the My Bash area, here's your forecast. For tonight, it'll be partly cloudy, then becoming mostly cloudy with a 70% chance of showers and thunderstorms and lows in the upper 60s. For Tuesday, you have a 60% chance of showers and thunderstorms. It'll be mostly cloudy, then partly cloudy with a high in the mid-80s. And for Tuesday night, you have a 40% chance of showers and thunderstorms. It'll be partly cloudy, then becoming mostly cloudy with lows in the upper 60s. That's your My Bash Area forecast. I'm Troy Alcorn.
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3: From the MyBash area, here's your forecast. For tonight, it'll be partly cloudy, then becoming mostly cloudy with a 70% chance of showers and thunderstorms and lows in the upper 60s. For Tuesday, you have a 60% chance of showers and thunderstorms. It'll be mostly cloudy, then partly cloudy with a high in the mid-80s. And for Tuesday night, you have a 40% chance of showers and thunderstorms. It'll be partly cloudy, then becoming mostly cloudy with lows in the upper 60s. That's your MyBash area forecast. I'm Troy Alcorn.
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2: From the Mibash area, here's your forecast. For tonight, it'll be partly cloudy, then becoming mostly cloudy with a 70% chance of showers and thunderstorms and lows in the upper 60s. For Tuesday, you have a 60% chance of showers and thunderstorms. It'll be mostly cloudy, then partly cloudy with a high in the mid 80s. And for Tuesday night, you have a 40% chance of showers and thunderstorms. It'll be partly cloudy, then becoming mostly cloudy with lows in the upper 60s. That's your Mibash area forecast. I'm Troy Alcorn.
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3: From the MyBash area, here's your forecast. For tonight, it'll be partly cloudy, then becoming mostly cloudy with a 70% chance of showers and thunderstorms and lows in the upper 60s. For Tuesday, you have a 60% chance of showers and thunderstorms. It'll be mostly cloudy, then partly cloudy with a high in the mid-80s. And for Tuesday night, you have a 40% chance of showers and thunderstorms. It'll be partly cloudy, then becoming mostly cloudy with lows in the upper 60s. That's your MyBash area forecast. I'm Troy Alcorn.
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3: From the My Bash area, here's your forecast. For tonight, it'll be partly cloudy, then becoming mostly cloudy with a 70% chance of showers and thunderstorms and lows in the upper 60s. For Tuesday, you have a 60% chance of showers and thunderstorms. It'll be mostly cloudy, then partly cloudy with a high in the mid-80s. And for Tuesday night, you have a 40% chance of showers and thunderstorms. It'll be partly cloudy, then becoming mostly cloudy with lows in the upper 60s. That's your My Bash Area forecast. I'm Troy Alcorn.
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2: From the My Bash area, here's your forecast. For tonight, it'll be partly cloudy, then becoming mostly cloudy with a 70% chance of showers and thunderstorms and lows in the upper 60s. For Tuesday, you have a 60% chance of showers and thunderstorms. It'll be mostly cloudy, then partly cloudy with a high in the mid 80s. And for Tuesday night, you have a 40% chance of showers and thunderstorms. It'll be partly cloudy, then becoming mostly cloudy with lows in the upper 60s. That's your My Bash area forecast. I'm Troy Alcorn.
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2: From the Mibash area, here's your forecast. For the rest of the morning, cloudy with thunderstorms, low by dawn in the lower 70s. As we move through the day, cloudy with heavy thunderstorms possible and a high in the upper 80s. Tonight stays cloudy with more showers and storms, low in the lower 70s. The following day brings clouds and sun with a shower or storm, high in the lower 90s. That's your Mibash area forecast. I'm meteorologist Jim Rinaldi.
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3: From the MyBash area, here's your forecast. For the rest of the morning, cloudy with thunderstorms, low by dawn in the lower 70s. As we move through the day, cloudy with heavy thunderstorms possible and a high in the upper 80s. Tonight stays cloudy with more showers and storms, low in the lower 70s. The following day brings clouds and sun with a shower or storm, high in the lower 90s. That's your MyBash area forecast. I'm meteorologist Jim Rinaldi.
4: Right now it's 74.
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3: From the My Bash area, here's your forecast. For the rest of the morning, cloudy with thunderstorms, low by dawn in the lower 70s. As we move through the day, cloudy with heavy thunderstorms possible and a high in the upper 80s. Tonight stays cloudy with more showers and storms, low in the lower 70s. The following day brings clouds and sun with a shower or storm, high in the lower 90s. That's your My Bash area forecast. I'm meteorologist Jim Rinaldi.
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2: From the Maybash area, here's your forecast. For the rest of the morning, cloudy with thunderstorms, low by dawn in the lower 70s. As we move through the day, cloudy with heavy thunderstorms possible and a high in the upper 80s. Tonight stays cloudy with more showers and storms, low in the lower 70s. The following day brings clouds and sun with a shower or storm, high in the lower 90s. That's your Maybash area forecast. I'm meteorologist Jim Rinaldi.
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2: From the My Bash area, here's your forecast. For the rest of the morning, cloudy with thunderstorms, low by dawn in the lower 70s. As we move through the day, cloudy with heavy thunderstorms possible and a high in the upper 80s. Tonight stays cloudy with more showers and storms, low in the lower 70s. The following day brings clouds and sun with a shower or storm, high in the lower 90s. That's your My Bash area forecast. I'm meteorologist Jim Rinaldi.
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3: From the MyBash area, here's your forecast. For the rest of the morning, cloudy with thunderstorms, low by dawn in the lower 70s. As we move through the day, cloudy with heavy thunderstorms possible and a high in the upper 80s. Tonight stays cloudy with more showers and storms, low in the lower 70s. The following day brings clouds and sun with a shower or storm, high in the lower 90s. That's your MyBash area forecast. I'm meteorologist Jim Rinaldi.
4: Right now it's 74.
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3: From the Mibash area, here's your forecast. For the rest of the morning, cloudy with thunderstorms, low by dawn in the lower 70s. As we move through the day, cloudy with heavy thunderstorms possible and a high in the upper 80s. Tonight stays cloudy with more showers and storms, low in the lower 70s. The following day brings clouds and sun with a shower or storm, high in the lower 90s. That's your Mibash area forecast. I'm meteorologist Jim Rinaldi.
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3: From the MyBash area, here's your forecast. For this afternoon, we'll have cloudy skies, a chance of thunderstorms with a high in the mid-80s. Southwest winds as high as 20 miles per hour. Tonight, mostly cloudy skies with a chance of thunderstorms. Rain likely in the evening. Humid with a low around 70. Southwest winds as high as 20 miles per hour. For Wednesday, mostly cloudy skies with a chance of showers and thunderstorms in the morning, then partly cloudy in the afternoon. It's going to be hot with a high around 90. That's your MyBash area forecast. I'm Chris Keith.
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3: From the My Bash area, here's your forecast. For this afternoon, we'll have cloudy skies, a chance of thunderstorms, with a high in the mid-80s. Southwest winds as high as 20 miles per hour. Tonight, mostly cloudy skies with a chance of thunderstorms, rain likely in the evening, humid with a low around 70. Southwest winds as high as 20 miles per hour. For Wednesday, mostly cloudy skies with a chance of showers and thunderstorms in the morning, then partly cloudy in the afternoon. It's going to be hot with a high around 90. That's your My Bash area forecast. I'm Chris Keith.
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We all want our kids to grow up safe and healthy. 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
2: The Miami Correctional Facility recently demonstrated its commitment to supporting local youth athletics through a $500 donation to the Binkelbacher Booster Club. This organization plays an important role in supporting athletic programs at Peru High School, helping provide student athletes with resources that contribute to their success both on and off the field. The donation has been designated specifically for the Peru High School Lady Tigers softball team, coached by Mr. Gapsky, who also serves as the grievance manager at Miami Correctional Facility. MCF is proud to partner with community organizations that positively impact local students. Through contributions such as this, the facility continues to strengthen its connection with the community while supporting opportunities for young athletes to develop teamwork, leadership, and sportsmanship. You can find the details of this story by visiting yournewslocal.com. Indiana students continue making strong academic progress, with our state recently ranking 6th in the nation for reading recovery among 4th and 8th grade students. The report highlights Indiana as one of the top performing states in helping students regain lost learning and continue improving literacy outcomes. Indiana's 3rd grade reading scores recently saw an unprecedented increase with an over 87% iRead passage rate, the largest single year increase in over a decade. National Assessment of Educational Progress rankings also show Indiana students performing above the national average in reading, ranking 6th nationally. Families looking to keep children engaged this summer can explore free reading opportunities through the Indiana Public Libraries, statewide summer learning programs, and digital resources. To read the full details of this story, visit yournewslocal.com. Wabash County, in cooperation with the City of Wabash and the towns of LaFountain, LeGros, North Manchester, and Roanne, have prepared an update to the Wabash Multi-Hazard Mitigation Plan to address the risk and vulnerability of communities in the county which may be affected by known natural, technological, and political hazards. The draft of the Wabash County Multi-Hazard Mitigation Plan update may be accessed at in.gov or the Wabash County EMA Facebook page. Comments will also be accepted through Friday, June 19th. Please submit comments to Keith Walters, EMA Director, at 260-563-3181. You can also find the full details of this story by visiting yournewslocal.com.
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4: From the My Bash area, here's your forecast. For this afternoon, we'll have cloudy skies, a chance of thunderstorms, with a high in the mid-80s. Southwest winds as high as 20 miles per hour. Tonight, mostly cloudy skies with a chance of thunderstorms. Rain likely in the evening. Humid with a low around 70. Southwest winds as high as 20 miles per hour. For Wednesday, mostly cloudy skies with a chance of showers and thunderstorms in the morning, then partly cloudy in the afternoon. It's going to be hot with a high around 90. That's your My Bash area forecast. I'm Chris Keith.
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0: 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Peru Moose Lodge is holding a backpack and school supply fundraiser that includes a cornhole tournament at 1 o'clock put on by Circus City Cornhole. You can pre-register or sign up the day of the event. From 5 to 7 p.m., they will be serving a meal of hot dogs and hamburgers. They'll have two sides, a dessert. So enjoy that meal from 5 to 7 p.m. for just $10. Then get ready to rock out because Live Wire will be performing beginning at 8 p.m. in the ballroom there at Peru Moose Lodge. Again, this is going on Saturday, June 13th. The Backpack and School Supply Fundraising event put on by Peru Moose Lodge. They are located at 110 North Broadway in downtown Peru. This fundraising event supports all three Miami County schools. So again, make plans Saturday, June 13th to enjoy a fun-filled day there at Peru Moose Lodge with cornhole tournament starting at 1, meal served from 5 to 7, and Live Wire performing at 8. 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So help out this great cause going on Saturday, June 13th at Peru Moose Lodge. 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
2: From the MyBash area, here's your forecast. For this afternoon, we'll have cloudy skies, a chance of thunderstorms, with a high in the mid-80s. Southwest winds as high as 20 miles per hour. Tonight, mostly cloudy skies with a chance of thunderstorms. Rain likely in the evening. Humid with a low around 70. Southwest winds as high as 20 miles per hour. For Wednesday, mostly cloudy skies with a chance of showers and thunderstorms in the morning, then partly cloudy in the afternoon. It's going to be hot with a high around 90. That's your MyBash area forecast. I'm Chris Keith.
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3: From the My Bash area, here's your forecast. For this afternoon, we'll have cloudy skies, a chance of thunderstorms with a high in the mid-80s. Southwest winds as high as 20 miles per hour. Tonight, mostly cloudy skies with a chance of thunderstorms. Rain likely in the evening. Humid with a low around 70. Southwest winds as high as 20 miles per hour. For Wednesday, mostly cloudy skies with a chance of showers and thunderstorms in the morning, then partly cloudy in the afternoon. It's going to be hot with a high around 90. That's your My Bash area forecast. I'm Chris Keith.
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2: From the My Bash area, here's your forecast. For this afternoon, we'll have cloudy skies, a chance of thunderstorms with a high in the mid-80s. Southwest winds as high as 20 miles per hour. Tonight, mostly cloudy skies with a chance of thunderstorms, rain likely in the evening, humid with a low around 70. Southwest winds as high as 20 miles per hour. For Wednesday, mostly cloudy skies with a chance of showers and thunderstorms in the morning, then partly cloudy in the afternoon. It's going to be hot with a high around 90. That's your My Bash area forecast. I'm Chris Keith.
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Enjoy the rest of this beautiful day, and we'll do it again tomorrow. Have a good one.

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2: From the My Bash area, here's your forecast. For this afternoon, we'll have cloudy skies, a chance of thunderstorms, with a high in the mid-80s. Southwest winds as high as 20 miles per hour. Tonight, mostly cloudy skies with a chance of thunderstorms. Rain likely in the evening. Humid with a low around 70. Southwest winds as high as 20 miles per hour. For Wednesday, mostly cloudy skies with a chance of showers and thunderstorms in the morning, then partly cloudy in the afternoon. It's going to be hot with a high around 90. That's your My Bash area forecast. I'm Chris Keith.
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0: 101.9 Rock. Stand up there, some Tom Petty as we get rolling here on your Tuesday. How you doing today? Everything going okay? Good. Got your Dumb Criminal of the Day coming up here a little bit. Kind of a musical one here that we'll share with you. We'll take a look at 10 things that used to be affordable but now feel like a luxury. We'll see what science has to say. Is laughter really the best medicine? I don't know. See what they got to say about that. Have you heard about the gas station screw method scam? I have no idea what that is, but we'll take a look at that. And if you're looking to do a little investment, we can sell you 7 acres in hell. We'll check that out coming up in a bit, too. And, of course, bringing you The Rock, Dire Straits, some Rat, AC/DC, and more coming up here at 101.9 Rocks.
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0: Mostly cloudy skies with a chance of thunderstorms. Rain likely in the evening. Humid with a low around 70. Southwest winds as high as 20 miles per hour. For Wednesday, mostly cloudy skies with a chance of showers and thunderstorms in the morning, then partly cloudy in the afternoon. It's going to be hot with a high around 90. That's your Bybash area forecast. I'm Chris Keith.
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0: 101.9 Rocks. Got the Eagles right there and Lion Eyes as we roll along together here on your Tuesday. Hey, coming up Friday, Kara Dean will be broadcasting live Friday afternoon from the Cole Porter Festival in downtown Peru. Which is going on, starts on Thursday the 11th and runs through the weekend. Lots of fun as always in Peru for the Cole Porter Festival. So check that out. Take a look at, let's see what this gas station screw method scam is. I have no idea what that is. We'll check that out coming up here in a bit here at 101.9 Rocks.
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3: From the My Bash area, here's your forecast. As we're in the evening, mostly cloudy skies, chance of showers and thunderstorms overnight with a low around 71. For Wednesday, slight chance of showers and thunderstorms, partly sunny skies and hot with a high near 90. Heat index values as high as 102. Southwest winds as high as 20 miles per hour. Wednesday night, chance of showers and thunderstorms, chance of rain overnight, partly cloudy skies and a low around 73. That's your My Bash area forecast. I'm Chris Keith.
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0: 109 Rocks, doing it up there with Slade as we hang out here on your Tuesday. All right, so, you know, it's important to know about actual scams that can take advantage of you, but sometimes people invent scams just to get others worked up or for social media clout. Have you heard about the gas station screw method scam? The idea is that people stick a screw in the nozzle cradle of the gas pump so that it doesn't return to the off position when they're done filling up. That supposedly prevents the machine's mechanism from knowing that the transaction is done and allows the scammer to pull up, fill up, and drive off while the tab goes on the previous person's credit card. What? How does any... The previous person's... Stick a screw in the nozzle... Okay, I don't understand at all. Anyways, it went viral on social media with supposed quotes from law enforcement warning people to be on the lookout. But according to Snopes and several news sources, it's a complete hoax. There's no evidence of it ever working or even happening to begin with. It's always good to be vigilant, but also discerning, especially regarding half-baked social media content. Oh, that's crazy. I would think it would go on the next person's tab. I don't know. Anyway, there you go. We've debunked that one, I guess. All right, take a quick break, get back into it with some BOC next here at 109 Rocks.
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0: 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Got your weather coming up and Quiet Riot's next.
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2: From the My Bash area, here's your forecast. As we're in the evening, mostly cloudy skies, chance of showers and thunderstorms overnight with a low around 71. For Wednesday, slight chance of showers and thunderstorms, partly sunny skies and hot with a high near 90. Heat index values as high as 102. Southwest winds as high as 20 miles per hour. Wednesday night, chance of showers and thunderstorms, chance of rain overnight, partly cloudy skies and a low around 73. That's your My Bash area forecast. I'm Chris Keith.
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109 Rocks with Emerson, Lake, and Palmer as we roll on together here on your Tuesday. Coyote Chris coming in tomorrow morning to get you up and going with lots of great music, news, sports, and weather. 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Start your day off tomorrow right here on 109 Rocks. All right, what's the thing that used to be affordable but now feels like a luxury the way the economy is right now? We'll take a look at this list here in just a bit. 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
2: From the My Bash area, here's your forecast. As we're in the evening, mostly cloudy skies, chance of showers and thunderstorms overnight, with a low around 71. For Wednesday, slight chance of showers and thunderstorms, partly sunny skies and hot with a high near 90. Heat index values as high as 102. Southwest winds as high as 20 miles per hour. Wednesday night, chance of showers and thunderstorms, chance of rain overnight, partly cloudy skies and a low around 73. That's your My Bash area forecast. I'm Chris Keith.
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0: 101.9 Rocks, Eric Clapton, as we cruise along together here on your Tuesday. All right, so everything is more expensive these days, right? So much that certain stuff that used to seem normal and affordable now feels like a luxury. Here's a few things that are ridiculously overpriced these days. Number one on the list for me, concert tickets. Not all concert tickets, but a lot of the concert tickets are crazy. I would say that the tickets at the Honeywell Center and Eagles Theater shows are some of the most reasonable tickets that are out there. Some of these big shows and everything, man, they're ridiculous. For instance, I've mentioned before, I'm going to see Rush in Chicago next month. And it's only two of the three original, not even the original members, but two of the three main guys, right? Neil Peart passed away a few years ago. So it's, I got a new drummer. So it's just Geddy and Alex, the original guys. Tickets are more expensive than I've ever paid in 15 other times seeing Rush. And it's not even the full band. Vet care is way too expensive. Red meat. Cost of maintenance on your home. Cable TV. Movie tickets, too. Tennis shoes. Babysitters. The dentist. Any house. Someone said in 1955, their parents bought a home for $16,000. Their dad made $5,000 a year. Today, that same house just sold for $1.7 million. I hope dad still owned it, so he made out like a bandit, so that's good. Crazy, huh? It's expensive these days. I gotta take a break and get back into it with some Van Morrison next here at 101.9 Rocks.
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2: From the MyBash area, here's your forecast. As we're in the evening, mostly cloudy skies, chance of showers and thunderstorms overnight with a low around 71. For Wednesday, slight chance of showers and thunderstorms, partly sunny skies and hot with a high near 90. Heat index values as high as 102. Southwest winds as high as 20 miles per hour. Wednesday night, chance of showers and thunderstorms, chance of rain overnight, partly cloudy skies and a low around 73. That's your MyBash area forecast. I'm Chris Keith.
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0: 109 Rocks with some Europe right there as we wind down the workday here. Look at that. A little bit of time before quitting time, but not too bad. Ride home is coming up here. Drive at 5. Still got your dumb criminal of the day coming up. Would you like to make a real estate investment? Well, there's 7 acres in hell available that you can purchase. I'll tell you about that coming up here in a little bit. Here at 109 Rocks.
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2: The Miami Correctional Facility recently demonstrated its commitment to supporting local youth athletics through a $500 donation to the Binkelbacher Booster Club. This organization plays an important role in supporting athletic programs at Peru High School, helping provide student athletes with resources that contribute to their success both on and off the field. The donation has been designated specifically for the Peru High School Lady Tigers softball team, coached by Mr. Gapsky, who also serves as the grievance manager at Miami Correctional Facility. MCF is proud to partner with community organizations that positively impact local students. Through contributions such as this, the facility continues to strengthen its connection with the community while supporting opportunities for young athletes to develop teamwork, leadership, and sportsmanship. You can find the details of this story by visiting yournewslocal.com. Indiana students continue making strong academic progress, with our state recently ranking 6th in the nation for reading recovery among 4th and 8th grade students. The report highlights Indiana as one of the top performing states in helping students regain lost learning and continue improving literacy outcomes. Indiana's 3rd grade reading scores recently saw an unprecedented increase with an over 87% iRead passage rate, the largest single year increase in over a decade. National Assessment of Educational Progress rankings also show Indiana students performing above the national average in reading, ranking 6th nationally. Families looking to keep children engaged this summer can explore free reading opportunities through the Indiana Public Libraries, statewide summer learning programs, and digital resources. To read the full details of this story, visit yournewslocal.com. Wabash County, in cooperation with the City of Wabash and the towns of LaFountain, LeGros, North Manchester, and Roanne, have prepared an update to the Wabash Multi-Hazard Mitigation Plan to address the risk and vulnerability of communities in the county, which may be affected by known natural, technological, and political hazards. The draft of the Wabash County Multi-Hazard Mitigation Plan update may be accessed at in.gov or the Wabash County EMA Facebook page. Comments will also be accepted through Friday, June 19th. Please submit comments to Keith Walters, EMA Director, at 260-563-3181. You can also find the full details of this story by visiting yournewslocal.com.
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5: From the My Bash area, here's your forecast. As we're in the evening, mostly cloudy skies, chance of showers and thunderstorms overnight with a low around 71. For Wednesday, slight chance of showers and thunderstorms, partly sunny skies and hot with a high near 90. Heat index values as high as 102. Southwest winds as high as 20 miles per hour. Wednesday night, chance of showers and thunderstorms, chance of rain overnight, partly cloudy skies and a low around 73. That's your My Bash area forecast. I'm Chris Keith.
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0: 101.9 Rocks, some Foreigner right there as we motor along here on your Tuesday. Hey, there's a new real estate listing that reports that more than 7 acres in hell is now available. The asking price is $625,000. Now, you don't have to worry about it being too hot either. The weather isn't close to Arizona heat. It's more like Michigan. Hell, Michigan is a small, unincorporated area of the state, 25 miles northwest of Ann Arbor, 60 miles west of Detroit. 7-acre property is a small tourist attraction business with several structures. The potential buyer will receive Scream's Ice Cream Shop, Hell's Chapel of Love, Damnation University, a post office, and a souvenir store. It's kind of like a roadside attraction only geared towards campers and outdoor enthusiasts, so. We're going to be buying some property in hell. It's pretty cool pictures on it, though. I mean, they got a little mini golf course on it. Nice little gift shop. Ice cream shop's called the Crematory. Oh, yeah. Kind of fun. I don't know how much traffic they get, but you might want to check it out. Hell is for sale. All right, so Bon Jovi, James Gang, Dio, and more coming up here to 101.9 Rocks.
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0: 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Got your weather on the way. 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
2: From the My Bash area, here's your forecast. As we're in the evening, mostly cloudy skies, chance of showers and thunderstorms overnight with a low around 71. For Wednesday, slight chance of showers and thunderstorms, partly sunny skies and hot with a high near 90. Heat index values as high as 102. Southwest winds as high as 20 miles per hour. Wednesday night, chance of showers and thunderstorms, chance of rain overnight, partly cloudy skies and a low around 73. That's your My Bash area forecast. I'm Chris Keith.
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0: Queen right there. Got another hour together. We got your dump criminal today. That's coming up here in a little bit. Hey, and don't forget, again, Carrie D's going to be broadcasting live during the Cole Porter Festival in Downtown Brew. Friday from 3 to 4. The Cole Porter Festival kicking off on Thursday. Runs through Sunday in Downtown Brew. Get out there and enjoy, all right? All right, another hour. This is your dump criminal today coming up, and we're back with John Mellencamp next.
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2: From the My Bash area, here's your forecast. For tonight, you have a 60% chance of thunderstorms that'll be partly cloudy and humid with lows around 70. For Wednesday, you have a 40% chance of showers and thunderstorms. It's going to be mostly sunny and hot with highs around 90 degrees and a heat index of 101. You'll have southwest winds 10 to 15 miles an hour, gusting to 25. And for Wednesday night, it'll be partly cloudy with a 50% chance of showers and thunderstorms. It'll be humid with lows in the lower 70s. That's your My Bash area forecast. I'm Troy Alcorn.
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0: 101.9 Rocks. Van Halen right there as we roll along here. A little longer on your Tuesday. Hey, a new study showed that laughter plays a major role in helping children learn, connect, and grow. So, turns out that laughter really might be the best medicine. Researchers found that when children laugh, their brains are hard at work building skills that support creativity, memory, and emotional well-being. And they found that laughter lowers stress hormones like cortisol, while boosting feel-good chemicals like dopamine, serotonin, and endorphins. Also, it increases oxytocin, which helps strengthen the bond between parents and their kids. Joyful play is especially important because it helps kids feel safe and happy. And in contrast, prolonged stress can do the exact opposite. So, simple takeaway, more laughter and more play is good for the soul. That's good news. All right, we got your dumb criminal of the day. That'll make you laugh. This one's of a musical variety. Coming up here in a bit. Got the Stones, some April Wine. Billy Squire and more coming up here at 101.9 Rocks.
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2: From the MyBash area, here's your forecast. For tonight, you have a 60% chance of thunderstorms that'll be partly cloudy and humid with lows around 70. For Wednesday, you have a 40% chance of showers and thunderstorms. It's going to be mostly sunny and hot with highs around 90 degrees and a heat index of 101. You'll have southwest winds 10 to 15 miles an hour, gusting to 25. And for Wednesday night, it'll be partly cloudy with a 50% chance of showers and thunderstorms. It'll be humid with lows in the lower 70s. That's your MyBash area forecast. I'm Troy Alcorn.
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0: details on what prompted the altercation, if the people knew each other beforehand, or if the ukulele was damaged. Here's what we do know. The victim was driving when he noticed another driver following closely behind and honking. Both drivers got out and traded blows. And one decided they were going to put an end to it. They pulled out a ukulele and hit the other with it. Not much long after that happened, both drivers left the scene. Unclear who reported the incident, but police say the case is being investigated as an assault with a deadly weapon. Even a ukulele can be a deadly weapon. And there's your dumb criminal today. Doesn't that seem like that would be like a Hawaii type of a crime? You know? Then you could, of course, say, when you catch them, book them, Dano. Crazy. That's your dumb criminal today. All right, have a great, fun night tonight. Enjoy. We'll see you back here tomorrow. 101.9 Rocks.
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3: From the My Bash area, here's your forecast. For tonight, you have a 60% chance of thunderstorms that'll be partly cloudy and humid with lows around 70. For Wednesday, you have a 40% chance of showers and thunderstorms. It's going to be mostly sunny and hot with highs around 90 degrees and a heat index of 101. You'll have southwest winds 10 to 15 miles an hour, gusting to 25. And for Wednesday night, it'll be partly cloudy with a 50% chance of showers and thunderstorms. It'll be humid with lows in the lower 70s. That's your My Bash Area forecast. I'm Troy Alcorn.
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3: From the My Bash area, here's your forecast. For tonight, you have a 60% chance of thunderstorms that'll be partly cloudy and humid with lows around 70. For Wednesday, you have a 40% chance of showers and thunderstorms. It's going to be mostly sunny and hot with highs around 90 degrees and a heat index of 101. You'll have southwest winds 10 to 15 miles an hour, gusting to 25. And for Wednesday night, it'll be partly cloudy with a 50% chance of showers and thunderstorms. It'll be humid with lows in the lower 70s. That's your My Bash area forecast. I'm Troy Alcorn.
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